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1: Let's get this thing going.
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0: The Red Zone is back this fall to bring up-to-the-minute reports on all the action under the Friday night lights. 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
1: Hey! It's another time for the Red Zone here on 98 Rocks. My God, Michael, we missed you last week, and Howard missed you so much, he still hasn't recovered. He didn't make it in this week.
2: Is that all that crying I heard earlier on the way over here?
1: Probably from me.
2: Oh, that was from you?
1: Yeah.
2: Were those tears of joy, or was that the sadness?
1: Yes and yes. You know. No, but that's okay. We got us a pro sitting in for Howard tonight, Miss Ferrari Fox. Say hi, Ferrari.
3: Hey, y'all.
1: Y'all bear with us tonight because we all learning something tonight. I promise you.
2: Oh, no, yes.
1: But, oh, man, thank y'all for joining us tonight. 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
2: Beyond the Pylon, Coach's Interview, Hilltop Farm and Garden.
1: Got two good ones for you this week.
2: Ooh.
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1: 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Thank you all so much for being a sponsor for tonight. Kicking it off with our weather tonight, man. Beautiful weather.
2: Bro, this morning it was 62 degrees when I left to get back on the grindstone.
1: I know. And you know what? I thought about going back and get a long sleeve shirt.
2: No, you don't want to do that. It would have got even hotter today.
1: No, at 11 o'clock, I didn't need it.
2: No.
1: But, yeah, absolutely.
2: Yeah, what's our weather going to look like? Are we going to have some good football weather tonight, Paul?
1: Great football weather. Temps are 84, going to be down to about 77 at the end of the game tonight. Zero goose egg chance of rains. Winds are 5 to 6 miles per hour out of the east, northeast.
2: You know, one day it is going to rain, I promise.
1: One day?
2: One day. I talked to a genie in a bottle before I got here, and they said it was going to rain.
1: Yeah, one but day. Is it going to be in our time?
2: Nah, they didn't specify a date. They just said, yes, it will rain.
1: Well, our weather tonight, or should I say lack of weather tonight, is brought to you by Clean Air Systems of Louisiana, where a clean Dutch system makes for a happy heating and air system. 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
1: 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Thank you again, Mike. I know what I'm allergic to right now.
2: Ooh, what's that?
1: These ladybugs.
2: Oh, no, the love bugs. Lady love, whatever.
1: Well, there's only one of them left after I murdered them with my

0: grill on my truck.
1: You know, I thought you drove a white truck.
0: Well, it used to be. It's got that sport design going down the side now.
1: This is that polka dot.
0: Polky dot?
1: The polky dot on there.
0: A Dalmatian doesn't have that many polka dots.
1: You're right about that.
0: But, yeah, like I said, man, we got a weekend full of some high school sports. We got some great college games going. A big one going on over in Dallas this weekend.
1: College?
0: College, Grambling, taking on Prairie View A&M at the Classic at the Dallas State Fair.
1: That's right. It is a state fair right now, isn't it?
0: Yeah. The state fair's coming up here in Shreveport
1: in October.
0: Soon. Yeah.
1: End of October. And you know what's right after that? Hunting season.
0: Hunting season. It's actually before the You can't get caught. You're going to hunt year round.
1: Yeah. Well, I guess so, as long as you don't get caught.
0: But at the same time, though, I mean, this type of season brings so many festivals. We've got the Red River Revel coming up. That's I got word from somebody today.
1: Yeah.
0: We're going to be having some Red River Revel tickets to be given away on air on our stations.
1: Get out of here.
0: I would if I could, but I'm kind of obligated right now.
1: I got you blocked in. You can't.
0: Yeah, you do, man. Yeah. That's what we get for having a center on the outside end. But no, got a lot of scores. Got some really, really good games going on here. Not just here in the Northwest. East Texas got some good ones. Had some great ones last night. But South Arkansas, looks like I'm going to be able to get some scores out of there this week. Hopefully everything is kicking on all cylinders.
1: I heard they finally got internet up there.
0: I'm not really sure, you know. I mean,
1: I think they dial up, but...
0: You know, they write the letters I see you and I with a knee picture saying you, you know, and draw it on a stone and throw it to everybody's windows.
1: Yeah, you're right about that.
0: So, I mean, I did hear the funniest thing that came out of somebody's mouth this week. You're going to love this.
1: Oh, yeah.
0: Ferrari, don't snort when you hear this. Somebody was looking at the coach and said, "Man, your shoes match your pickup line." Hey, dude. I thought it was kind of funny that myself. Funny.
1: That is funny.
0: Especially when it came from a 10-year-old. Dude, I fell out.
1: That is epic.
0: But, yeah, I tell you what, a lot of good scores coming up. We got the first score on the quarter. It's going to be coming up here at the 45 mark. But Little Mike.
1: Yes, sir.
0: You didn't look so good last week, man, on your pick'ems.
1: All right.
0: Your pick six, dude. I hate to say it, but it.
1: I punted on every Saturday game. Like, I couldn't get across the finish line at all. But every one of them was within a touchdown.
0: Well, you're still batting over 500, so to speak.
1: I mean, I guess.
0: I mean, it ain't much over 500, but I mean, you're going to have to win out the rest of the season, so you don't have to buy me that steak dinner at the end of the year.
1: Well, I'm definitely not going to go to the boats and see if I'm trying my luck with this kind of luck. That is for sure.
0: So, but yeah, so much going on. Scores are starting to go on, and I learned something yesterday. I went to a game. The Joaquin Rams were hosting the Mansfield Wolverines, an interstate thing just right down 84. Texas does different. You know, they just started their games. Shreveport here starts theirs at 7. The month of September, we, at the 6-minute mark, all Louisiana games have to take a 2-minute water break.
1: Yeah, water break.
0: You would figure in Texas, you know, not being no more than 10 seconds over the state line would have to take a water break. Not there, buddy.
1: Well, they're built different over there, I think.
0: Apparently so. No water break and a 30-minute halftime.
1: Really?
0: We've been wondering why we can't get a final score out of Texas. They start 30 minutes late and then take 15 extra minutes for a halftime.
1: Is that for heat reason, or is that every time on a Texas team? Is it always 30 minutes?
0: I can't say nothing because their slogan is "Don't mess with Texas," and I'm not going to mess with them.
1: Yeah, don't you be having another black eye.
0: Well, I mean, it'd go with the other one and match.
1: At least
0: I mean, I can't even get my

0: socks to match every morning. You know, I'd be the most, you know those old pictures of medieval times, the court jesters where nothing matched?
1: Yeah, yeah, yeah.
0: Yeah, that's me coming to work every day.
1: All right. I wasn't going to say nothing, but okay. Since you brought it up.
0: Yeah, well, apparently my wife is colorblind because she ain't said nothing in over 30 years.
1: Well, I walked out the house the other day. I had an ankle sock, and then I had a crew sock on. They were the same color.
0: Well, that's a lot different than what you started out in life with, ankle monitor.
1: That, well, you know, hey, the past is the past.
0: Yeah, you can get out of the house now. We're all happy for you, man. You've changed your life. Well, we're going to come back here in a second. I keep looking at your pick six, and I feel bad for Mike, to be honest with you.
1: That's probably why I took off last week, just because, you know, I knew it was going to be bad. I had a feeling. I thought it was going to be great, but ooh, it was terrible.
0: Yeah, Ms. Kendra Tatum Real Estate, being the Mike's Pick Six sponsor, I know she's glad she doesn't have to come out any other cash to compensate what you
1: Oh, man. She has to sell a lot more houses.
0: Yes, yes. Again, this week, our band week is, band of the week sponsor is Bossier Federal Credit Union. When they go to the end of the year, we're going to give you our band of the week at the end of the show tonight. At the end of the year, the winning band of the year will get $500 from Bossier Federal Credit Union. Our cheer squad of the week is brought to you by Sarah Kirk State Farm. The same thing. We will have a cheer squad of the week this week.
1: Uh-huh.
0: At the end of the year, when we get all the votes in and everything for the cheer squad of the year, the cheer squad of the year will receive $500 from Miss Sarah Kirk State Farm. And talking to a couple of the band leaders and cheer squad sponsors and everything that basically volunteer their time, the cheer squad sponsors do, they can really use that money.
1: Oh, big time. Because they don't get the booster club support like the football.
0: No.
1: Or the baseball.
0: Not at all.
1: It's basically self-funded.
0: Yeah, they have to sell their own cookie dough, bed sheets, pies. I mean, any way necessary to get
1: it done.
0: Yeah,
1: so if anybody comes up to you guys and they're with the band or the cheer squad or whatever, and they're selling something, think about that they're self-funded. So, you know, they're not just out there trying to peddle some cookies. They're really trying to fund their program.
0: Absolutely. Absolutely. Well, Miss Ferrari, if you don't mind, we're about to get ready for our first break here on the Red Zone. We'll be back here in just a few minutes on 98 Rocks.

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19: And we're back here at Red Zone on 98 Rocks, coming up with your commercial power equipment scores on the quarters. Little Mike, I know you got a lot going on. You keep on doing your deal.
20: Yep.
19: Got a couple scores here for up in Arkansas. Arkadelphia is leading the Nashville Scrappers 15-0. Falk is trailing Fountain Lake 14-0. Here we go with some Texas action for you tonight. Carthage and West Orange Stark tied up at 7-all. Paul Pewitt is leading Wascom 8-0. Was that Sunnyvale is on top of Gilmer 7-0. And then we got nothing quite like a safety in a game.
0: I love a good safety.
19: Except when that's the only score there is. Carlton on top of Elysian Fields 2-0. That's like a baseball score.
0: I'm about to say. You sure that wasn't the baseball score?
19: I'm 100% positive it was not a baseball.
0: All right. I believe you.
19: So, Little Mike's got a couple
0: of
19: things.
0: I've got some really good scores over here.
19: Well, you keep on doing it. I'm going to go ahead and tell them the scores from last night.
0: Oh, yeah, yeah. Do the last night's scores.
19: Last night, Bossier fell to Minden 39-0. Joaquin over Mansfield 42-34. North DeSoto goose egging Woodlawn 55-0. Then you got Parkway defeating Huntington 29-6. That was last night. And let's go ahead and go with what you have right now.
0: Okay, let me write this one down.
19: One more?
0: All right, I'm going to go with everything that's got zeros. Airline leads Franklin Parish 7-0. Evangel leads Benton 14-0. Pleasant Grove, Texas on top of Bird 12-0. I've got North Webster all over Lakeview 32-0. Calvary leads Union Parish 23-0. Green Oaks on top of Red River 12-0. Ringgold all over Arcadia 16-0. Glenbrook leads LaSalle 15-0. Then we've got Houghton leads Captain Shreve 15-8. And Manny on top of Catholic PC 7-6.
19: Wow. Well, good scores. We're going to have a lot more of those coming to you here real, real soon. Again, want to go back to Mike's pick'ems from last week.
0: Golly.
19: His pick just, six. I can't help it, man. I mean, it is what it is.
0: It
19: okay.
0: is what it is.
19: All right, remind everybody who you had in week three.
0: Okay, week three, I had North DeSoto over Bird. That was a win. I had Loyola over St. Edmund. That was a win. Mansfield over Magnolia, Arkansas. That was a win. Now, I picked my boys over there at Magnolia School of Excellence over Lakeview. And Lakeview pulled it out. I had Ruston over Edna Carr. Man, what a game. I don't know if you saw that game or not, but holy cow, what a game.
19: It was not a blowout.
0: It was not a blowout. Man, Ruston, they had the win, and the guy dropped the ball in the end zone with 1 second left on the clock and couldn't pull it out. So Edna Carr won that one. Then I had BTW over Green Oaks in the Soul Bowl, and Green Oaks pulled it out on top of BTW.
19: Now, let me tell everybody just how close these scores really were. Okay?
0: Okay.
19: Now, the Lakeview Magnolia School of Excellence, that was a blowout. Lakeview winning two games in a row so far for the season put it on Magnolia 46-14.
0: But, man, Magnolia scored twice, though.
19: They did.
0: I mean, they're coming up.
19: Now, the other two games, the Saturday games.
0: All right.
19: Edna Carr edged out Ruston 21-14.
0: Man, it was such a good game.
19: So close. One score. What was closer was the Green Oaks BTW score. Green Oaks defeated BTW by 2 points, 20-18. Mm. Getting the hoist that Soul Bowl trophy over there at Green Oaks, the G-men over there, the Giants, what?
0: Yeah.
19: Coach Peoples over there is doing his thing, and that's 2 years in a row that they defeated BTW.
0: Yeah, and I thought that BTW is going to pull it out because it was it hurt last year. I mean, they were really, we talked to Coach about it, and I thought they were really going to bring it hard. And it was a hard-fought game. I mean, 1 point? Is that what it was? It was
19: Two points.
0: What a great man! Those guys got it going on over there. I mean, they really do.
19: And you would think, I mean, they don't have that many guys on the sideline, but they're scrappy.
0: They are very scrappy.
19: very scrappy. And Coach Cooper, I'm trying to kind of find where I saw that. Coach Cooper, I hate it when I look at something and I can't remember what it was. Yeah, here it is. Here it is. Coach Cooper from over BTW has been chosen as the head coach for the I-20 Bowl at the end of the season.
0: Really?
19: So, you know, you're talking about people from teams like Bird, Airline, North DeSoto, Parkway, Houghton, Lakeside, North Webster, Southwood, and Plain Dealing have all nominated seniors to take part in the 2026 LFCA I-20 Bowl, which will take place on Sunday, December the 20th at Airline High School. And Coach Cooper will be the head coach for that squad on that one. Coach of the West squad.
0: So it's kind of like a Pro Bowl.
19: High school seniors.
0: High school senior Pro Bowl, yeah.
19: Yeah. So that's going to be pretty cool. I'm waiting. Cool. I can't wait to see that. That'll be after the state championships are all played and gone away from that. So, all right. So you told us.
0: I did. I told
19: what you. What you did last week, you were at 56%, which is 10 and 18 overall.
0: That's not terrible.
19: 10 out of 18. You're 10 and 8.
0: 10 and 8.
19: Yeah.
0: I mean, that's good enough for a contract.
19: You're over 500, so, I mean, that's better than most professional coaches.
0: Exactly.
19: So, oh, yeah. All right, what are we going to do now?
0: Oh,
19: you're week four.
0: That would be tonight, ladies and gentlemen. Week four got BTW over Southwood, Calvary over Union Parish, Green Oaks over Red River, Manny over Catholic PC, Logansport over Delta Charter, and Airline over Franklin Parish.
19: Okay, over out of all that right there,
0: mm-hmm.
19: The Green Oaks-Red River game is going to be a good game.
0: Green Oaks leads Red River 14-0 right now. Mm-hmm. But it's only in the first quarter.
19: Exactly. And the other game, Airline over Franklin Parish. Franklin Parish ranked number 7, I believe, in the 4A in the state. But Airline being 5A.
0: Yeah. And they're barely, I mean, they're leading 7-0 right now, Airline. So that's going to be a hard fought game.
19: Yeah. And I think in a couple of weeks, you got North Soto's will be playing traveling to Franklin Parish over there.
0: Uh-huh.
19: That's going to be a shootout.
0: It's definitely going to be a shootout. Well, next week, they got Northwood. So.
19: Oh, yeah. District plays.
0: District, baby.
19: District play. We're ready for districts already. You believe that?
0: Well, I think we've got some districts starting, tonight.
19: Tonight, a couple of them.
0: Yep.
19: That's because these districts are so large.
0: They're huge. Well, when they did the select, non-select, and then they started putting other teams in there. Like, we're playing, I think, Neville's in our group now.
19: They will be in our division.
0: Our division?
19: Playing in the playoffs.
0: Yeah, so, I mean, we haven't played
19: Neville. They'll be Neville. In Division
0: 2. I don't think we've ever played Neville in the playoffs.
19: I'm not mad at that.
0: I know we've played them at a regular game before. They've come to North DeSoto, but never in the playoffs.
19: Never say never. It's almost like we had the same script we were looking at.
0: You're reading off my paper again.
19: I read off of everybody's paper back in high school. But it's just you can't help but love the way the high school football. Is in Louisiana. I will say the smaller schools, man, they turn out for their teams.
0: They do.
19: I wish I could see the same in the inner city in Shreveport and Bossier. When you go to a smaller school, and yes, the stadiums are smaller, and yes, it does take a lot more people to fill up Independence Stadium.
0: Oh, my goodness. Yeah, it's a ton. Matter of fact, I think we got a game there tonight.
19: Yes.
0: Yeah, Partway in Huntington is their District 1-5A opener at Independence Stadium.
19: So, I mean, I get it. It takes a lot more people. But when you know Loyola's playing there at Messmer Stadium there right off of Clyde Fant, it's packed.
0: Oh, they're parking on the side of Clyde Fant.
19: Yes. Like I said, I drove down to Joaquin last night
0: mm-hmm.
19: and watched Mansfield and Joaquin. And both sides. I'll show you pictures here shortly of they were standing up on the outside of the fence all the way around.
0: Standing room only?
19: Standing room only.
0: So like the Manny back in the day. Or yes. I guess Manny now. Manny's
19: Manny still puts it on if you've ever been out there. But I found out something else in Texas.
0: Uh-huh.
19: They cannot have any pyrotechnics out there.
0: Is it just because it's so dry right now? Or is that a
19: period?
0: That's a school or a state that's rule?
19: That is, you know, their version of LHSAA.
0: Uh-huh.
19: I think it's UIL.
0: Yep.
19: They cannot do that. So, but I tell you what, I'm about to queue up Miss Ferrari. We need to take another quick break here before we go to our next commercial power equipment school zone quarter. We'll be right back here on 98 Rocks after these words from our sponsor.
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11: Another commercial power equipment scores on the quarter. I'm going to let you lead it off this time, Mike.
10: All right, I got some movement over here. Airline is on top of Franklin Parish, 14-7. We've got Pleasant Grove pulling away from Bird, 26-0. Tioga on top of Negative Central, 7-0. We've got BTW and Southwood tied up, 8-all. Loyal and Northwood. Northwood leads by 1 point, 28-27. Grant on top of St. Mary's, 14-8. North Webster, those boys come to play, 42-0 over Lakeview. Then we've got Green Oaks on top of Red River, 14-0. Then we've got Logansport barely squeaking by Delta Charter, 48-0. Glenbrook all over LaSalle, 22-0.
11: All right, here we go. Got some more movement over in Arkansas. Arkadelphia still on top of Nashville, 15-13. Hope is trailing Ashdown, 12-0. Over in Texas, should I say.

0: Hey, Lindale is trailing Henderson 6-7. Terrell on top of Hallsville 7-0. Dangerfield shutting out Hugh Springs 14-0. Texas High on top of Marshall 10-0. Van leading Atlanta 7-0. Paul Pewitt still leading Wascom 15-7. That is the scores that I have going on in Texas and Arkansas. Looks like we're going to get some Texas and Arkansas in here tonight.
1: I was going to say, you've got a lot of Arkansas games tonight that are actually coming in.
0: Well, what was it you said? They finally got internet.
1: Yeah, they got the dial-up is dialing.
0: I'm glad something's dialing.
1: Well, speaking of dialing.
0: Are you saying dialing or did you call me darling? What?
1: Dialing?
0: Dialing?
1: No, dialing, man. So, ring us up on the H&W Marine Power Sports hotline,
0: 320-9898. That's right, 318. Look, have you gone and seen those the motos they got over there?
1: Not yet, but I was over there yesterday. We had to pick up one of our trucks that was across the street being worked on.
0: Yes.
1: And I drove by and I was Googling, but I had somebody with me. I didn't want to.
0: Look, they've got those CF motos side by sides. They got motorcycles also, but right now, those side-by-sides are just queens, man.
1: Everybody that has one just loves them.
0: Go look at them. I mean, and they're not as costly. I'm not going to say they're not cheaply made. They're not as costly because they are a rugged, solid piece of equipment. And not only the side-by-sides, you know, duck season, you know, is kind of already the teal and all like that's already kicked in here in Louisiana. But if you're tired of duck hunting out of a P-Row or a John boat that you have to keep a tube of JB Weld with you all the time.
1: Right now you just have to drag it.
0: Yes. Go over there to H&W Marine and Power Sports off of Greenwood Road, heading west there. And I will tell you something. They've got some of the prettiest camouflage on those boats that you've ever seen.
1: Oh, yes, they do.
0: They've got all kinds of motors, all different sizes, not different kinds. They are a Yamaha dealer.
1: Mm-hmm.
0: So go over there and take a look at it. Side-by-sides, boats, always. And also, they are a proud sponsor. I told y'all last week it was coming.
1: It was coming.
0: A proud sponsor of the Bucks and Ducks program here on 98 Rocks.
1: Oh.
0: That we're having this season. Haven't had that in probably 20 years.
1: I'd say a couple of decades at least.
0: Probably about 25, 26 years since we've done Bucks and Ducks here on 98 Rocks. So give them a listen. Go over there and tell them you heard them on 98 Rocks for Bucks and Ducks. And thank you again. The Hughes family, you got Buddy that I talked to over there. If I weren't so short, he wouldn't be so tall. That's all I got to say about that. But again, give them a shout and give us a shout on the H&W Marine and Power Sports hotline, 318-320-9898. All right, so, you know, I follow Chris, Coach Wilson from North Webster every week. And a lot of people don't know, this is how dedicated he lives in Shreveport, drives to North Webster.
1: Every day?
0: Every day.
1: Oh,
0: year round. Because they have the program year round.
1: Well, he does not drive a diesel. I can tell you that.
0: It'd be cheaper for them to just get a room or something there, you know. But they don't have a lot of,
1: establishments there. Small community.
0: But get a friend.
1: Exactly. Airbnb a room or something.
0: But you know, he's had two hard losses in the previous 2 weeks. This week, it looks like he's putting an end to Lakeview's winning streak of two.
1: Yeah.
0: Hard,
1: putting an end to it hard.
0: Yeah, Coach Seawood, him and his boys down there in Campy with Lakeview, being able to celebrate the last 2 weeks because I think that's the first two games they've won in a minute.
1: It's been a while.
0: Been a minute. But Coach Wilson's putting a stop to that tonight. And
1: Playing in Campy? Or do you know?
0: I'm not sure. I'm not able to see it on this. I'd have to look back at the other. I'll look that up here shortly.
1: All right.
0: But we're going to talk a little bit about those games last night. Mendon.
1: Were they mad at Bossier?
0: I think they're mad at everybody because they're 4-0 now.
1: Yeah, they're bringing the heat. You know that cannon is getting worked out.
0: Yeah, Coach Hurd has had a couple of years, been rough over there.
1: Mm-hmm.
0: I'm not really sure what's turned around there at Minden, but Coach Hurd, you know, we met a couple of his players at the Independence Bowl Media Day for high school.
1: Mm-hmm.
0: One of them looked like that kid can move a car.
1: Well, I think what happened, the new wore off Glenbrook, and because they were getting a lot of the players went to Glenbrook, a bunch of kids did, and now I think they're starting to realize, you know, Minden's not that bad of a school.
0: Exactly. You know? But I mean, they're putting points on the board, and their defense is keeping points off the board.
1: Yeah, that's obvious.
0: Then we had Mansfield traveling to Joaquin. Joaquin actually was in the state championship last year in Texas for 2A.
1: Mm-hmm. Yeah.
0: I will say they're a little different over there. Their 2A squad, they had about 24 to 26 players on their squad, which is about, you would look at and think, okay, that's more of a 1A. Mansfield, a little bit larger school, more kids. Coach Barbe's done a great job at Mansfield. Went into the contest 3-0. Joaquin was 2-1. They lost last week by 1 point.
1: Joaquin did.
0: Yeah. Just craziness. And Mansfield did not lose just by a touchdown and a 2-point conversion. There was not a single field goal or extra point kicked in the entire scrimmage.
1: So did they make all their 2-point conversions, or did anybody miss it?
0: No, it seemed like in the second half they figured out how to stop it on both sides of the ball.
1: Okay.
0: But I will say every possession except for one Joaquin scored on. And that was right there at the fourth quarter.
1: Uh-huh.
0: Like maybe less than 2 minutes left in the game. Mansfield took over on downs and missed the opportunity to score by a drop pass.
1: Oh.
0: It was that close. So nothing to hang your heads down. Mansfield coming back. They're going to be back next week. They're playing Grant next week. And
1: well, Mansfield would have won if they hadn't run out of time.
0: Or if they just scored just one more time before time ran out. They could have tied up at least.
1: Well, didn't you say Joaquin kicked an onside kick?
0: They started the second half with an onside kick. It hit three defenders from Mansfield before it came to rest in the arms of a Joaquin Ram player.
1: Yeah, that's tough, man.
0: Oh,
1: especially when you're not ready for it like that.
0: Yeah, because they did not have their kickoff return onside kick team
1: right
0: out there with their what they would call the hands team. They were not out there.
1: Gotcha.
0: So, and then North DeSoto traveled to BTW to play Woodlawn. They're at BTW. And North DeSoto is just still rocking and rolling. That offense is so dangerous. If there's anything we saw against the Bird game is the offense for North DeSoto scores so quickly their defense does not get off the field in time.
1: Right.
0: Or for a long enough time.
1: Yeah, that is an issue because they do run that hurry-up offense from North DeSoto, and so the defense is just constantly turning around.
0: Well, before the contest last night, in the first three games of the season, their freshman quarterback was less than 20 yards away from 1,000 yards in passing on the season already.
1: Already?
0: Already in three games as a freshman.
1: Well, I know we watched him play at the Jamboree down there.
0: Yes.
1: Side arming it over the top with 40, 50, 60 yard passes. Like 30, 40 yard sidearm passes.
0: And he's, what, about 150?
1: Maybe.
0: But he's got an arm that's, I mean, flicks his wrist, and I mean, that ball is gone, and he's very, very accurate.
1: Very accurate.
0: But on the defensive side, you've got a player there for North DeSoto. And I am just lost his name. I had it on the tip of my tongue, but you know what? My tongue was dangerously cut off when I was a child.
1: I was wondering why you had that speech impediment.
0: Hayden Bell. Leads the state in tackles with 44 tackles.
1: Center, middle linebacker?
0: He is an outside linebacker/middle linebacker.
1: Okay.
0: Now get this. Mm-hmm. All tackles are solo.
1: So that's no assist on
0: no
1: that.
0: Assist.
1: Jeez.
0: Averaging 14.7 tackles per game.
1: The boy's dangerous.
0: 100% dangerous. Against Bird, he had 22 tackles in that game alone. So they're very balanced, offense, defense. Yeah. So y'all hold on. Y'all go to play them. And the last game that we're going to talk about, Parkway against Huntington. Huntington struggling a little bit this year. Mm-hmm. Parkway finding their footing after last week. Being able to put 29 up. They kind of struggled at the beginning of the game last week, but apparently no trouble this week. So congratulations to all those teams for making it last night. But we're right here at that 15 after. We're going to take a real quick, real brief timeout. Pay a couple of these bills here on 98 Rocks of Red Zone. We'll be back just in a moment. 98
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0: Here we are, back on the Red Zone here for next commercial power equipment scores on the quarter. Mike, what do you have going on? Anything fast?
1: Well, yeah, I got a couple things really quick. I got Tioga on top of Natchitoches Central 14-0 at the half. Northwood on top of Loyola 28-27 at the half. Green Oaks 26, Red River 8 at the half. Glenbrook 29, LaSalle 8 at the half. Most all the other scores hadn't really changed much, and they're all at the half. I've got Houghton Lees, Captain Shreve, 22-15, and that's going into the half. Calvary at on top of Union Parish, 39-0 at the half. Ringgold all over Arcadia, 34-0. And then Airline still leads Franklin Parish, 14-7 on that. North Webster still all over Lakeview, 42-0 at the half. And then that's really about all I've got pending over here.
0: All right. Excuse me.
1: Careful.
0: I need some of that unsweet tea from Logan's real quick to clear my throat.
1: That's right.
0: All right, here we go. In Arkansas, Arkadelphia trailing Nashville. Nashville coming from behind. Nashville on top, 19-17. Ashdown over Hope, 14-0. Malvern leading Genoa Central, 27-0. Up in Texas, Carthage and West Orange Stark still knotted up 7-7 in the second.
1: Hey, they got
0: that's
1: fight.
0: A good one. Then we've got Lindale trailing Henderson, 6-14. Dangerfield on top of Hughes Springs, 21-0. Mount Pleasant on top of Greenville, 21-0. Terrell leading Hallsville, 21-0. Atlanta and Van knotted up at 7-7, Texas High 17-0. Wascom coming from behind to tie it up with Paul Pewitt, 15-15. That's my scores there in Texas. We'll be back with some of that a little bit later on because we have scores, y'all.
1: That's right.
0: That's how we roll, like a fat man that tripped down a hill.
1: Well, I
0: would know a little something about that.
1: I mean, you've lost a lot of weight. You're looking good these days.
0: Well, I'm sure I'm going to take a trip back and pee it up.
1: What you've lost, I've picked up. For sure.
0: So, look, where are you going?
1: I don't know. I was just going to talk about some stuff I found today.
0: All right.
1: I'll let you go first.
0: Last thing that you got right there.
1: Yeah.
0: Let's talk about that, because there's a lot to talk about there.
1: So, I did a little research about, we always talk about the shortage of referees.
0: Yeah.
1: In Louisiana alone, so there are more than 20,000 football players in the state of Louisiana, and there's only about 1,000 officials statewide. So you got to cut the refs a little bit of break here. If they don't see something, they can't see everything, and because they're short, and 60% of the officials are over 50 years old. So they can't see that great anyway.
0: Well, some of the officials I've noticed on the field, and I don't mean to badmouth them, but you could tell they haven't been on the field in 30 years.
1: Yeah, they just like popped up out of retirement. I saw it on TV once.
0: You know, they remind me of the quarterback I had back in high school. You know, tripped over my feet, coach. You know, they try to get out of the way. But, you know, when you've got these young kids, you know, the kids today are bigger, faster, and stronger than what we were 30 plus years ago.
1: It's incredible.
0: Yeah. These kids are just, you know, they just play.
1: Yes.
0: And they play hard. But yeah, if you're ever interested, get in touch with the LHSAA. They'll show you where you need to go to go for the education, you know.
1: Yeah, and dude, that's why we're having a lot of games on Thursday nights, Friday nights, and Saturday nights. Used to, it was very rare that you'd have a Saturday game or even a Thursday game. But now it seems like it's the norm. Every show we've done for the last, I know, at least 2 years, we've had three or four teams that have played on Thursday. And just like last week, there was three teams that played Saturday just in our area.
0: Right. And sometimes when they play on Saturday, it's for a special reason because they really want that to be focused in on them, which I'm not mad at them.
1: No.
0: Focus. You know, do that. But let's, I'm going to go over, this was out this week, Tuesday, I believe. Yep, it was Tuesday this came out. It's the Louisiana Sports Writers Association football poll. This is writers from all over the state of Louisiana giving their ideas of who's what and where in the state. In Class A, sitting in the top spot, you've got Ouachita Christian. Riverside Academy is number two. Then you go down to number five, you find Hainesville, followed by number six, Logansport. And number 10, Cedar Creek, rounding out the top 10. Then you've got people like Lincoln Prep, who you never see, even they receive votes to get into the top 10. You hardly ever see that.
1: Ever.
0: Going into Class AA now, Calvary Baptist sitting in the top driver's seat, which is not surprising.
1: Mm-hmm.
0: Number four, Mangum, who just annihilated Oak Grove last week. Then you go down, you find Oak Grove at number seven with a 1-2 record.
1: Huh.
0: They're still stout.
1: They're stout.
0: And then Mansfield was sitting at number nine before playing last night against Joaquin.
1: Yeah.
0: Let's see, anybody? Nope, nobody.
1: Nobody local. Else local.
0: Local is doing. Class. Well, that one jumped pretty significantly. There it is.
1: There it is.
0: It's always the last page you find it.
1: Mm-hmm.
0: In 3A, Sterlington's set at number three. Defending Division II select state champions, Iowa, are number six. Loyola Prep with a dangerous, dangerous quarterback.
1: Dangerous.
0: Sitting at number eight. Other teams that got some votes, you got Carroll out of Monroe. That's really standing out there. In the 4A, you've got North Soto in the number two slot behind Westgate at number one. Neville at three. Then you go down Franklin Parish. We talked about that matchup coming up soon between North Soto and Franklin. Franklin's at number six. Others are receiving. Everything is in South Louisiana or a private school. I mean, it's crazy. Coming in the 5A poll, Carr, of course, overtook the number one slot after defeating Ruston, but Ruston's still number two.
1: Dude, those two teams are matched. I mean, it's perfectly.
0: Yes.
1: The passing yards was the same. The rushing yards was basically the same. Except at the end, Ruston they dropped the ball in the end zone. Could have tied it up, but.
0: And then you've got Alexandria setting at number three, and I'm going to tell you how significant that is. They're taking on Neville tonight. And at the half, Neville is leading 17-14.
1: Yes.
0: Neville, I'm telling you, Neville is going to be the sleeper this year.
1: Neville is going to be the sleeper for sure.
0: But, you know, Ash, Alexandria High School.
1: Mm-hmm. I know it well.
0: Yes, you do. Inside and out.
1: Inside and out. I've been in places.
0: Very, very tough. Very, very tough. Others receiving votes. You've got West Monroe. Ouachita, who was in the top 10 to start the season and has been knocked out of the top 10, are two of the ones here in North Louisiana that are following up in that. So, and just like that, we're back to taking another quick break here on the Red Zone. We're going to be back here in just a moment. If you have anything to say, you want to say anything, call us at 318-320-9898 on the H&W Marine and Power Sports Hotline. We'll be right back after these messages from our sponsors.
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0: down this week. And right to the fringe of our listening area, down to Joaquin Durant. We talked about him often on here on the scoreboard. First opportunity got down here to actually talk.
1: We're having a little board difficulties.
2: Yeah, we're all trying to figure this one out. All right. Yeah, that

0: We're working on it, folks. So just give us a few minutes. We're having a little bit of difficulty here.
1: An exceptional district that we're playing.

0: All right, we're going to try this again real quick. It's been interesting.
1: Dude, this year has been year of technology gremlins.
0: 100%. Well, what we're going to do real quick right now, did you have any updates on your scores, Mike? I know that we've been diligently working just trying to get back on the radio right now.
1: Yeah, so I've got a couple. Catholic is starting to pull ahead of Manny, 25-7. Then we've got Green Oaks still all over Red River, 34-14. Calvary's running away with Union Parish, 52-0. Haughton leads Captain Shreve, 36-22. Loyola putting it all over Northwood, 49-35. A little bit out of our listening area, but Neville trails Alexandria, 17-21. Ringgold on top of Arcadia, 42-0. West Monroe all over Central Baton Rouge, 22-14. Airline leads Franklin, 34-27. Glenbrook leads LaSalle, 36-10. We've got St. Mary's on top of Grant, 21-14. Ruston leads Catholic Baton Rouge, 27-14. We've got Logan Sport barely squeaking by Delta Charter, 62-0. And we've got North Webster final defeats Lakeview, 42-0. And that's all that I have over here in the boot.
0: All right, just some real quick scores here. Only really one in the Texas area that's really, really setting me off right now. Well, actually, two of them. Carthage going on top of West Orange Stark, 10-7. And Atlanta trailing Van now, 13-7 on that. That's going to be our scores that we got right now. Okay, let's see. Here we go. All right. I think that's what I got right now.
1: Yep.
0: You know, I was talking about the quarterback over there at Loyola.
1: Yes, Bryce.
0: Bryce Restovich. In three games, not counting tonight, his passing is at 70% for 62 out of 89 attempts. 1,002 yards passing with 13 touchdowns, 167 rushing yards, and 4 rushing touchdowns himself. Just a wrecking
1: crew.
0: Just
1: an athlete, man. But you know what? You gotta give it to this. His, not just him. He's got some good guys surrounding him over there. The O-line blocking, the way they're blocking to allow him to throw those passes like that. The receivers to be able to catch those passes.
0: Yeah, there's you know, we tell people all the time that, you know, there is no I in team unless you find it in the A-hole.
1: Right, exactly.
0: And, you know what A-holes do. They don't get nothing done.
1: Zero.
0: Nothing done.
1: But, yeah, they'd be the first ones to bark at you.
0: Man, won't they, though? Won't they? Please tell me they will.
1: Didn't you have you were telling me earlier you had a high score.
0: Oh, my gosh. Did I? Never heard of such. Randall, Texas put up 91 points in a shutout win over Fort Bend Tulls, Texas.
1: Good Lord.
0: 91.
1: You know,
0: unanswered points.
1: That was what was that yesterday? I mean, this past week?
0: Yes.
1: Yeah, this
0: yes.
1: past week. I when we were talking about that earlier, I did a little research myself, and I found the highest scoring high school football game of all time. The record took place in 1927 with Haven High School of Kansas defeat Sylvia High School 256-0.
0: What?
1: 256-0.
0: You know, back when I played ball, when we lost a game, for every point that we lost by, we had to do 5 belly flops.
1: Well, they're going to be there for a while.
0: They're going to get held back at graduation trying to get all those in.
1: They're still doing them.
0: They're still doing them.
1: It was from 1927. Now, there was a more of a recent high-scoring game. It was back in 2015 with Meville and Du Bois of Pennsylvania combined for 197 points. It was 107.

0: 7-90 was the final. I don't know if any of the defensive players got off the bench on either side of the team or what happened.
1: Absolutely crazy.
0: Those are nuts.
1: Uh-oh.
0: Nope. She dropped the set out of her diamond.
1: See, even it affected Ferrari so much, she dropped something.
0: She fell out of the chair.
1: Oh, my goodness. No, it's going to be absolutely crazy tonight. Y'all bear with us. We're having fun, believe it or not. You know, because, I mean, this is what it's like to actually be in show business in life.
0: Oh, 100%. Nothing ever goes really smooth in life. So why would it go really smooth on the air?
1: I mean, and Little Mike are like Ren and Stimpy cartoon. You know? I mean, we're like this in person. We're so yeah.
0: Yeah. Yeah, this is what you get, folks.
1: Yeah. Hey, you know what? You get what you pay for. And you know what? I don't know of anybody out there that paid to hear this.
0: No, but I bet someone may be standing back there for a refund.
1: And I've got as much as they need refunded for what they spent. So let's go ahead and do this, Ms. Ferrari. Let's take a commercial break and go ahead and get some of our fine sponsors their due. And we'll be back here on the Red Zone here. Oh, let's give it, what, a good 4 or 5 minutes. We'll be right back here on 98 Rocks.
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3: Yeah.
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2: All right, time for another commercial power equipment scores on the quarters. Little Mike, do you have any updates?
3: I got a little bit of movement over here. Airline leads Franklin Parish 34-27. Pleasant Grove all over Bird 47-7. Haughton leads Captain Shreve 43-29. Tioga all over Nacogdoches Central 41-14. Grant and St. Mary's knotted up 21 all. Then we've got Green Oaks just putting it all over Red River 42-14. Ringgold 48, Arcadia 0. Glenbrook 43, and LaSalle 10. And that's all the updates I have at the moment in the boot.
2: You got anything in Arkansas? I've got both, I believe.
3: Okay.
2: All right, here we go. We're going to start out real quick in Arkansas. Nashville increasing their lead over Arkadelphia 26-17. Ashdown on top of Hope 14-0. And Malvern throwing some points up on the board against Genoa Central 40-7. Now, quite a few of them over in Texas. Lindale still trailing Henderson 21-16. Terrell increasing their lead over Hallsville 28-3. Mount Pleasant 28-0. Dangerfield still shutting out Hughes Springs 28-0. Carthage moving ahead of West Orange Stark 16-7. Texas High on top of Marshall 24-0. Van leading Atlanta 20-14. New Boston over Redwater 20-14 also. Wascom coming from behind, leading Paul Pewitt 22-15. And that's the updated scores I have there in Texas. It's really, really close. But I tell you what we're going to do now. We're going to go ahead and give our very first Beyond the Pylon coach interview, brought to you by Hilltop Farming and Garden, just 1 mile east of Louisiana Downs there. This is my interview with Coach Jones with Joaquin over there in Joaquin, Texas.
4: Friends in our listening area down to Joaquin, the Rams. We talk about them often on here on the scoreboard. First opportunity got down here to actually talk to you, Coach Jones. I was able to come and watch the Logan Sports scrimmage with you earlier this year, and your guys can lay some lumber on that field. There's no doubt about it. I watched it. I was like, many of those ooh moments whenever I saw it. But last week, a heartbreaker, losing right there in the fourth quarter by 1 point. And then this week you get to pick right back up against Mansfield. A little chip on your shoulder this week to get that win back?
5: Yeah, well, you know, when we set the schedule up this year, you know, I put these last two games of pre-district on the schedule. Grand Saline, who's got about 375, 380 kids in high school, and then Mansfield, who's got about 400 kids in high school, you know, to our 180 kids that we have in high school. I put them on the schedule because I knew they'd be good tests, because when we get to district, we have an exceptional district that we're placed in over here in Texas. And so I put Mansfield and Grand Saline on the schedule so that we could really test our boys. I felt like the other night versus Grand Saline, we were the better team, you know, and we had the game wrapped up, but it was a valuable lesson. You know, I tell the kids, you know, we don't ever lose, we just learn, you know, and that's why we have all these pre-district games, because they don't really mean anything in the grand scheme of things. It's all about learning those hard lessons, you know, where can we improve on, how do we perform when we get down at the end of the game and things don't go, you know, the way that we anticipated they would go. We had a questionable call there at the end that, you know, really switched the momentum. And then, but then after that, it was on us, you know. I mean, we made mistakes that, you know, they really cost us an onside kick. We know how to cover it. We didn't cover it right. We had some bad decisions, you know, with where we tried to go with the ball, and then we had a fumble. And those were the things that ultimately cost us at the end. But I do feel like for 3.5 quarters, we kind of took control of that game, especially in the second half, and had it going our way. But, you know, when you're playing with, you know, essentially, you know, I think we have 8 kids that go both ways, you know, that they learn hard lessons, you know, that you can never let up in the fourth quarter. We let a guy go unblocked on a blitz that, you know, we just had our head down, didn't see it. If we learn from those things before we go into district, I think we're going to be a pretty formidable opponent. We're still fixing some stuff in our secondary with coverage and things like that. But, you know, speaking on Mansfield, you know, Coach Barbay, I know him and, you know, his coaching lineage pretty well. When he was at Jasper, I was actually living in Pineland, not too far from him. And, you know, I know where they come from. I know the type of football he's all about. Really respect, you know, him, his dad, his brother, and all the, you know, history of football that they stand for. And I think it's really, really neat that he's, you know, taken a lot of that over to Mansfield. And he's done an absolutely fantastic job of getting the kids over there to buy in to something a little bit different than what they've had in the past, something a little different than what everybody around them is running. You know, his system it's unique to Louisiana. It's not that unique over here in Texas, especially in Southeast Texas. But, you know, I'm looking forward to getting an opportunity to play a team that, I mean, they're loaded with talent. I mean, from top to bottom, and they've got a good size offensive line. They come off the ball really well on defense. He's got 2 running backs that, man, I think anybody would love to have either one of those kids, number 20 and number 22. And then he's got a great quarterback, you know, a junior that, you know, you can tell that he's really bought into that system. And he does a good job with all the misdirection and play action that they do over there. And I think it's going to be a good test. And you were talking about how we pop with Logan Sport, you know, and we really come out hitting. You know, I think it'll be really similar with Mansfield. You know, when you put that river between you and anybody crosses one side or the other, I think, you know, but we're not really a rivalry, I wouldn't say, with Mansfield because we've never played, but I could see it becoming one for sure.
4: Yeah, I mean, when somebody crosses a river, that means they're coming into your backyard. Yeah,
5: that's right.
4: And like you said, Mansfield, you know, they are stacked pretty well. They've got a running back that's with a yard so far for this year. They're number 9 in the state of Louisiana in rushing yards in the first 3 games of the season. And
5: that's with them blowing people away for the fact, like, their starters aren't hardly even in the third and fourth quarter of the first 2 games that they played.
4: Yeah, know? They shut out the first two teams that they faced this year. Magnolia last week was the first team to actually put points on the board in contest with them during regular season this year. But they also have a returning state, all-state linebacker on the defense. And, of course, that talks volumes, you know, when – a defense can start out the first 2 games of the season with goose eggs on the scoreboard with your opposition there. But your offense can move the ball quite hastily. You know, I mean, I saw some passing during the scrimmage with Logan Sport. Y'all were spot on. You got a guy that gets out there, and the yards after the catch of what he was doing then showed up, and Logan Sport's not a slouch team.
5: Yeah.
4: You know, Coach McGee's done a good job over there. So it was interesting to watch because it was the first time I got to actually watch some Ram football.
5: Yeah.
4: And I liked it. And the community here supports you 1,000%. I saw it in the stands. There was no room in a scrimmage game.
5: Yeah.
4: So I can only imagine what it's going to be like this Thursday night. We're actually going to be airing this interview on Friday night. So the contest, and maybe I can get you to

0: give me a call on Friday on the show and kind of tell us how the game went for you.
1: Yeah, yeah, no doubt. Love to do that.
0: But how many coaches do you have on the team right now?
1: We've got 7 coaches on staff right now, plus myself, and they do a fantastic job with the kids. You know, the boys, the system that we run here, you know, we run the slot T, and, you know, it's kind of been my baby since I got here as offensive coordinator 10 years ago. And, you know, it's grown and developed into something. We're unique, you know, I would say, even in the you know, slot T world around Texas, you know, what we do, you know, we've kind of made it our own here. And the kids buy into it from the time they're little. I'm actually coaching the 3rd and 4th graders right now. And all the way from 3rd and 4th through 5th and 6th, you know, we're trying to get a good pipeline going of getting our kids bought into the system that we do. And like you said, we've done a good job with our running backs. And when we're throwing the ball, you know, we've developed a passing game inside of the offense that doesn't really exist other places. And, you know, our quarterback usually makes really good decisions back there and gets it where he needs to. And, you know, that's Trent Reynolds, and Cooper Bragg does a good job catching the ball. But, you know, for us, it all starts up front. You know, I have a fantastic offensive line. I don't know if you saw the Cummins brothers, you know. They do a great job up there. Brody, you know, I had somebody look at the film the other day and told me, oh, my God, your tackle, he was just absolutely killing them up front. And I said, yeah, he can do that, you know. And he's getting a little bit better and a little bit more in shape every game. And, you know, I think the sky's the limit for this team. I look forward. I told them at practice on Monday, you know, nobody's going to care who wins or loses this game, you know, in 6 or 7 weeks. But, man, it'd be a great feather to have in our hat to say that, you know, that one time we got to actually play a Louisiana school, you know, we came away with the victory. And, you know, over there in y'all state, you know, in Louisiana, you know, it's not that big of a deal when 2A plays a 4A or 2A plays a 5A. Like, y'all mix well because there's not as many teams over there as there are over here.
0: Right.
1: Over here, if a 2A goes and plays a 5A, that's kind of unheard of. You know, if a 2A goes and plays, you know, a 6A, they would I don't even think it happens, you know. But over there, it happens quite frequently. And I honestly kind of like that because, in my opinion, while there is some, you know, differences in what you can achieve with, you know, 180 kids in high school like us versus 400 kids in high school, it's not that big of a difference, you know. And I think some people make more out of it than what it really is. But, you know, because like with most schools like Mansfield, they've got, you know, kids that play both ways, just like we've got a few kids. We've got a lot of kids that play both ways. But by the time you get your kids in shape midseason, it doesn't matter that much.
0: Right, right. The bugs have worked out. It's just about working the plan. So
1: exactly.
0: But you've got a great program going on here. I know last year you went to the dance.
1: Yeah, we did.
0: Looking forward to seeing you make that run this year. And, you know, what a great program. Congratulations to you, Coach. Thank you for your time. And we're hoping I can't say the best team wins because I like both teams.
1: Yeah. Yeah.
0: So, but, you know, just leave it all out on the field and just keep advancing to get to that ultimate goal here at the end of the season.
1: Yeah. I mean, I think, you know, I speak for me and Coach Barbe at the same time. You know, when you take two, you know, wing T, slot T teams and you put them together, you know there's going to be a lot of hard hits. You know it's going to be face-to-face, smash-mouth football for 4 quarters, and you just pray everybody gets through it healthy. You know,
0: right.
1: You're going to make – both teams are going to be better and come out of this thing being more physical for the next week. You just want to make sure everybody gets out of there healthy. And we want to put on a good show for all the fans. I told them I'm not real sure if I got enough room on my visitor side for everybody from Mansfield, but I promise, you know, we're as good about, you know, treating everybody like family over here. If we got to make some room over on the home side for them to find somewhere to see it, come on over.
0: That's right. Come on. Well, Coach, congratulations on the season so far. Looking forward to hearing so much more from you for the rest of the season.
1: Yes, sir. Appreciate you, Mr. Larry.
0: Thank you. There we go. There we go.
2: And there you go, a little word from Coach Jones done out of Joaquin there. Look, he's kind of a bowed up little dude too.
3: Oh, I bet so. We got to deal with all them high school boys.
2: Oh man, I tell you.
3: Well, you know he's got a weight room. He's got the best gym membership known to man, really.
2: Yeah, I ain't mad at him. I ain't gonna make him mad at me either.
3: No, don't make him mad.
2: But do you have any updated scores for Commercial Power Equipment scored on the quarter, real quick?
3: I've got a couple finals. Tioga defeats Niagara Central 42-14. North Webster defeats Lakeview 42-0. And Logan Sport rolls all over Delta Charter 62-0. Those are the finals that I have right now. I do have a little bit of an update on the Loyola leads Northwood 63-47 on that. And that's really about the progress that I have so far. Everything else is kind of stagnant at the moment.
2: You digress to progress.
3: I digress to progress. But that's okay.
2: All right. I tell you what, I'm just getting a little updated score here. In Arkansas, Nashville still leading Arkadelphia 26-17. And I got a final up there. Malvern put an end to the Genoa Central's woes and defeated them 40-7. Here in Texas, because I mean we're considered East Texas over here in Shreveport anyway.
3: Yeah, I've heard.
2: Henderson still leading Lindale 21-16. Terrell on top of Hallsville 28-3. Mount Pleasant still on top of Greenville 28-0. Dangerfield letting Hugh Springs score but still beating them 34, looks like. I can't read my own writing. I can't write good. 34-7. Carthage going up big on West Orange Stark, 23-7. And Van still leading Atlanta, 20-14. New Boston and Redwater getting closer in score with Redwater climbing on top, 22-20. And Wascom and Paul Pewitt are just going neck and neck here with Wascom leading 22-21. I mean, you can't get much closer than that. So
3: I just got an update score.
2: What you got?
3: Loyola has started to pull away from Northwood 71-53.
2: I know a couple of defensive coordinators that are going to have a hard, hard time explaining that.
3: You got some explaining to do.
2: You got so much explaining to do. Yeah. So much.
3: I wonder if they're going to get yelled at together. Get both of them in the same room.
2: I know I wouldn't want to be in the meeting with the head coach.
3: No. You don't want to hear that. I need you to come to my office. Ooh.
2: Bring your playbook.
3: Yeah. Might want to pack a bag or pack your things out of your desk because you're going back to a PE.
2: Yeah. I tell you what, we got to talk about a couple of our sponsors real quick. We're not going to go to recorded commercials right now at this point in time. Bossier Federal Credit Union.
3: Love those guys.
2: Been a sponsor with us the last couple of years. Have 7 locations, which 3 of them are in Shreveport.
3: Mm-hmm.
2: They don't want you to be fooled by the name just because it says Bossier Federal. They got locations in Shreveport. Go see them.
3: Uh-huh.
2: You know, one of them is in our Auto Mall across from Celebration Church.
3: Mm-hmm.
2: One's inside the federal courthouse, and one is inside the VA hospital.
3: Yep.
2: Then in Bossier, you got in South Bossier, you got on Barstow Boulevard. North Bossier on the corner of Airline and Wimple. Halton on Highway 80 next to Brookshire's. And the main branch is on the airline just south of I-20. I've been to that one. That's a big old branch.
3: That's a big branch.
2: Big branch. And you know what? As long as you live, work, worship, or go to school in Caddo, Bossier, or Webster, you qualify for a membership. It's not just living here in those parishes.
3: So that goes for the DeSoto Parish because most of those people work in Caddo Parish.
2: A lot of Caddo or Bossier.
3: Yeah, Caddo or Bossier.
2: Or like Coach Wilson living in Caddo, driving all the way to Webster Parish.
3: Yeah, North Webster Parish.
2: Holy. And you know, it only takes $5 to open a savings account, $25 for a checking account. And they want to be your financial tuition for life. And they offer accounts from birth all the way through retirement. Mm. I bet you they won't kick you out when you retire, though, either.
3: No, they won't. 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
2: So they've got obviously the Buzz Club for the youth savings account, eligible from birth to 12 years old. It's an incentive for good grades and hitting savings goals. They get little kickbacks, which is nice.
3: Yeah.
2: So for more information, go to Bossier Federal Credit Union. 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The other one we're going to talk about, you know, you heard this slogan.
3: Have I?
2: Yep.
3: Oh, I know which one you're talking about.
2: If you didn't buy it from Landers,
3: you probably paid too much.
2: That's right. Trey Rogers and the gang over there, they've got a big drive into fall sales event going on right now where they have 0% for 60 months on 2026 Ram 1500s.
3: That makes a huge difference.
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3: Yes.
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3: It does.
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2: 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Trey's a crazy guy, and he'll do crazy things. 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
3: Mm-hmm.
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3: Steel, Shindawa, Red Max.
2: No Red Max.
3: Oh, no Red Max?
2: Nope.
3: Steel, Shindawa.
2: No steel.
3: No steel? I thought they did steel.
2: No.
3: Oh, Echo.
2: Echo! I was waiting on him. I was giving him a minute. Give him a minute. But yeah,
3: I'm just going to name them all. You know what, though? They will service every one of those brands I just mentioned.
2: Yeah, they do not discriminate about what they're going to service. Mm-hmm.
3: And they'll do it with a smile.
2: 100% smile. And you know why? Because they know that you're not bringing it back with the same issue.
3: Correct. They're going to fix the problem.
2: They're going to fix the problem, let you get back home. And right now, you know, cooler temps means you better get some firewood stacked up. So go get a chainsaw. Yep. Haven't been able to do a lot of yard mowing at the moment because of everything so dry. You can stir the dust if that's what you like. But yeah, get that chainsaw.
3: Look leaf around blower.
2: Leaf blower. Oh, my gosh.
3: Yeah, get ready.
2: I mean, my leaves started falling a month ago.
3: They probably should have started selling water hoses so you can water your grass and have to mow it.
2: Self-tapping wells.
3: There something. You go. 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
2: But, Paul Southern and the guys over there, service, new. 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Go ask them for some used.
3: Yep.
2: For you know, people to come in and trade in. 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So, Mike, you know a little something of Kendra Tatum.
3: A little bit, yep.
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3: mm-hmm.
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3: Yep, sure is. I put a little mini split in her little workout area in her garage.
2: And when I talked with her, she's like, Little Mike made it so much better for me. But you know what? She's made it better for hundreds
3: yes.
2: of people that were either looking for a new home, trying to sell their home, trying to look for an investment property, you know, whether it was developed or undeveloped. It didn't matter. She could help you. All you got to do is give Kendra a call over there. Do you have her number at the moment, Little Mike?
3: No, but I'll get it real quick.
2: I know I had it. I had it pulled up here just a minute ago. We're so in tune with one another.
3: That's okay. I got it right here.
2: What you got?
3: I'm just waiting on the inner tubes to stretch out.
2: I bet I beat you.
3: Probably. It's 318. Well, it's Kendra Tatum. 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
2: Or you can call her mobile because she will always answer that.
3: She will definitely always answer that. That's 318-560-2271.
2: Yep, absolutely. Ready to put you in your new home, get rid of your old home. Whatever it takes, look her up on Facebook also. She's got a Facebook channel. So
3: yep.
2: Thank you, Ms. Kendra. Well, what we're going to do now, we're going to go ahead and take about a four-minute break if we can real quick. Ms. Ferrari, pay a couple more of these bills. She started out pushing the buttons. There it goes.
3: It is.
2: So we'll be right back here on the Red Zone in 98 Rocks.
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0: And we're back here on the Red Zone here on 98 Rocks. Got the commercial power equipment scores on the quarters coming up right quick. I know Mike's got something else on his mind, so I know we're going to blow through these pretty quick.
1: I was just trying to go get something to drink. All right, Pleasant Grove defeats Byrd 47-7. Catholic hanging on to Manny 25-14. Green Oak still all over Red River 50-22. Haughton leaves Captain Shreve 43-29. Neville has pulled away from Alexandria 38-21. West Monroe and Central are tied up 29 all in the deep in the fourth on that one.
0: How deep in the fourth?
1: There's probably just a few seconds left on that. Ruston leads Catholic Baton Rouge 49-28. Then we've got a Northwestern defeated Lakeview 42-0. And that's all that I have at the moment.
0: All right, let's see. Got a couple of new ones for you real quick. Hallsville trailing Terrell, Texas, 35-6. Lindale coming from behind, taking the lead from Henderson, 22-21. Let's see, Carthage up 23-7 over West Orange Stark. Texas High taking it to Marshall, 27-0. Let's see, New Boston taking the lead over Redwater, 29-22. Got a final, Paul Pewitt coming from behind to defeat Wascom 24-22. Going into Arkansas, Nashville increasing their lead over Arkadelphia 42-22. That's what we have going on right now. We're going to go ahead and jump to our second interview. Coach Barbe out of Mansfield. 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Let's go ahead and see what Coach Barbe had to say.
2: Take a little trip down 84 over here to Mansfield real quick. Sitting with Coach Darryl Barbe at the Mansfield Wolverines. Going to be taking on the Joaquin Rams, a little interstate contest. Well, Coach, talking to Coach Jones earlier, and he said, you know, it's not a big thing right now, but he definitely could see playing you every year and making this kind of a interstate rivalry a little bit. He really respects you and the program that you got going on here in Mansfield. And according to your 3-0 record that you're starting out with right now, shutting out your first two opponents and then playing Magnolia, Arkansas, they were able to get up a couple of points on you, but you still came out victorious there. How are you feeling about the remainder of your schedule and this, and starting, of course, with Joaquin?
3: Well, honestly, I think the Joaquin game tomorrow night is probably the biggest one on our schedule. I mean, I think they played for the state championship last year in 2A in Texas. So, I mean, they're a good ball club, and they've got a lot of those kids back. When you look at them, number two is a running back, free safety. He's a really good football player. The quarterback is a linebacker, a really tough kid, hard nose. I mean, they've got some really tough looking kids. They tackle well. They're not going to quit. They're going to keep playing until the last whistle. And they're a good ball club. You know, they didn't get there by mistake last year. You don't go through five playoff games in Texas and get to Texas Stadium by mistake. You know, I mean, you've got to earn it. So they're very battle tested. They lost a game last week. Probably should have won, and I know they feel like they should have. Kind of just let it slip up on them. So I think it'll be a huge test for us. But I think it's a great game, and something in the future, I would love to be able to play them, home and away. I'd love to get them on the schedule because it's close, and I think it's just a good ball game. We'll see how we match up tomorrow, but I think it's going to be a good ball game. The rest of the schedule for us, I think they're probably one of the toughest teams on the schedule. We had New Iberia, a 5A.

0: That surprised us. You know, I thought they would be a little better. And then, you know, after we beat them the next week, they won. And I was like, oh, my word, you know. I was kind of surprised at that. Washington Marion was a team that I think they've changed coaches and were a little down. You know, we were able to come away with the win there. And then last week, that was really a hard test because we had some injuries during the game defensively. We lost some really key players, and we were kind of scrambling, trying to shuffle in some guys and stuff. We moved the ball well offensively, and but you know, we were having a tough time kind of slowing them down because it was three at a whack, and they could just eat up the clock. But we were very fortunate to kind of come away with the win there. So this one's huge this week. It's just a huge game. And then after that, you know, kind of looking at the rest of the schedule, you know, we've got, you know, the thing about our schedule, we've got an opportunity to win every game. And, you know, we could probably lose, you know, we could lose a game. But, you know, looking at our schedule, you know, we have an opportunity to win, you know, every game. And, you know, and when you have that, you know, PowerPoints and stuff, you look up and, you know, we're trying to get that four, you know, that top four seed to try to get home games in the playoffs. You know, that's one thing I've learned since I've been here is, you know, if you can get the, if you can get rated high enough, you know, and get those home playoff games, it makes a huge difference in the playoff run.
1: Yeah, absolutely does. You know, and you know, you've got some really talented areas. You've got a junior quarterback, I believe, this year.
0: He's a senior.
1: He's a senior this year.
0: JJ's okay. A senior. Zy Sanders is a senior. Jaden Hamilton, one of our other running backs, is a junior. We've got Tamaji Carroll, one of our slots receiver. He's a senior, so you know we'll graduate a couple of seniors, and we've got some kids coming back. But you know, Lavelle Claudio's a senior, one of our other running backs. So we've got, you know, it ain't nothing I've done. I mean, we do have talent in Mansfield. Don't ever doubt that. We do have talent, and we're very blessed with speed. You know, we try to do a good job of making sure we get the kids the ball in the right spots and stuff and let athletes be athletes. But it's nothing I've done. But we do have some kids that are very talented. Defensively, you know, we've got a kid named Kendrick White, who is an outstanding, you know, linebacker.
1: Last year it was an all-state.
0: I mean, he's a good ball player. There's Jordan Hamilton is another linebacker. Levi Jackson, Jordan Maxey. I mean, we've got some kids that are very talented, and we're very blessed. I mean, ain't nobody winning games without players. You know, at the end of the day, you got to have players to be good, and we do.
1: Yeah, absolutely. We talked briefly there for the at the Independence Media Day with the high schools, and you brought a couple of players with you. Very, very well-mannered young men. And I know that they are a big part of the leadership that you have on this team. But have you had any coaching changes this year from last year?
0: We've had some. You know, we didn't lose any. We probably we had some guys retire. Coach Rob finally retired. Mayweather finally had gotten out, and you know, we were able to bring in some coaches. Coach Newsom, which comes down from the south, and then Coach Hill comes from the north. And those are guys that are kind of Coach Hill's very familiar with us. Played here probably in the late, I guess, maybe 2018, 2019. Real good kid, gets along with our kids well. Coach Newsom has really fit in well with our kids, and it's helped us. You know, anytime you bring in new life, new blood, kind of brings excitement, you know.
1: New energy, yeah.
0: Oh, for sure. And but our they fit in well, and it's helped our staff. And, you know, our kids, they understand what's at stake and, you know, the work ethic and the way we carry ourselves and stuff. You know, it's, you know, like I always tell them, you know, work like a champion, act like a champion, prepare like a champion. And I said, you're going to look up. And I said, you know, well, you may be sitting in the dome one day.
1: Yeah. You know, I remember the first time I interviewed you, it was your first year here in Mansfield. And to watch how the program has changed, the demeanor in the community has changed
0: Well, yeah. Everybody loves a winner, you know.
1: Everybody loves a winner. They put like pointing fingers when it's not a winning season.
0: Nobody likes a loser, and everybody loves a winner. So I don't know if they liked me very much that first year. We did not win very many that first year. I think we were 3-8, and we struggled, and we got better as we been here. We've gotten better every year, but nobody likes a loser, and everybody loves a winner. And a lot of people, they don't care how you win, they just want you to win. So we've gotten better. Our kids really understand the system, what we do and how we operate, and we've gotten better on defense. We've got more physical and stuff, and the teams, I when you look at that Division III and kind of who wins it and stuff. The Sterlington back in the day, Gina's been there, Manny. I mean, it's teams that can run the football and play defense. I mean, it is what it is. And we've tried to, it's always kind of been our motto, but I'm saying, I think we've got hopefully the right niche to kind of maybe do that. If we can get a roll and get hot when it comes time, I'd love for this community to see that.
1: Yeah, absolutely. I mean, the community is not strangers to winning a state champion. They did back in the early 90s, mm-hmm. won a state championship in 3A ball.
0: Yes, sir.
1: And, anything is possible because, that ball bounces different ways. Either it's going to bounce to you, away from you.
0: You just got to get hot at the right time. It's still early in the season, when we're trying to get, the right pieces to the puzzle. We're kind of banged up and we're trying to get some kids back and, once you kind of get the pieces, but the way the ball bounces, you get a luck here, you got to get in and get the right spot, kind of have the seating. There's a lot of things that need to happen, but what we've got to do is just, like I tell our kids, take it day by day. We need to win that. You can't go, 15 or 14-0 if you lose number 4. So we've got to focus and we got to try to win number. We're trying to go to 4-0. That's our goal, is to try to get to 4-0.
1: That is the goal for this week. And of course, we're going to be airing this back on Friday night. The game will be played on Thursday night in Joaquin.
0: 7:30.
1: Coach, good luck to you and the Wolverines. And hopefully we'll be able to talk back with you again later on this year and be talking about some postseason at that point.
0: Hey, thank you so much.
1: Thank you, Coach.
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1: Here we are back again. Red Zone 98 Rocks. Going to have a little scores on the quarter here brought to you by Commercial Power Equipment. And I know, Little Mike, you're working diligently over there.
2: Yeah, if you could go first. I got a couple more I'm trying to pin down here real quick.
1: Just a couple?
2: Just a couple.
1: All right. Let's start off. Got a final. Arkadelphia falling to Nashville 42-22. Ashdown leading Hope 14-7. Going up into Texas now real quick. Lindale going ahead of Henderson, 29-21. Let's see. Dangerfield still leading Hugh Springs, 48-7 now. New scores here. We've got Atlanta trying to catch up to Van. Van leading 37-30. And we've got New Boston leading Redwater, 29-28. And I do have a final. I think I said this a while ago. I did. But I'll say it again. Paul Pewitt coming from behind to defeat Wascom 24-22. That's what I've got.
2: That's what you got over there?
1: That's what I got.
2: Hey. All right, I got a bunch of finals here. Franklin Parish defeats Airline 54-43. Evangel defeats Benton 49-13. Pleasant Grove, Texas defeats Byrd 47-7. Tioga defeats Nacogdoches Central 42-14. Loyola defeats Northwood 71-43. St. Mary's pulls it out over Grant 29-28. North Webster defeats Lakeview 42-0. Binkman Charter beats Magnolia School of Excellence 40-6. Calvary defeats Union Parish 53-0. Green Oaks put it on Red River at 50-22. Lakeside defeats East Beauregard 28-8. Catholic PC defeats Manny 32-14. Logansport defeats Delta Charter 62-0. And Glenbrook defeats LaSalle 43-22. I'm still waiting on the Captain Shreve Haughton game to go final. And I really need a score to the BTW Southwood game and score for the Homer Darwin Woods Charter. Plain Dealing North Caddo, and I'm waiting for the Ringgold Arcadia to go final, but that's probably going to be in the record books because it's like 50-0 Ringgold.
1: Yep. I tell you what, it's coming down to the last one. We got one more score on the quarter for the night coming here about to 15. I think what we should do is go ahead and talk about our band, coach, and cheer squad of the week, and then we'll by then, we'll do your week fives.
2: Yep, week fives, and then we've got the college and pros.
1: Oh, I almost forgot about that.
2: Mm-hmm.
1: All right, so what we're going to talk about now, the band of the week this week, brought to you by Bossier Federal Credit Union. We're looking at the Mansfield High Wolverine Band over there in Mansfield. They do it up with a few people and sound like they're many.
2: They have a great band.
1: Absolutely. Our cheer squad of this week, brought to you by Sarah Kirk State Farm. Loyola. Loyola coming up this week, pushing the team through this for tonight. What was that?
2: 71-53.
1: Yeah, they were just a little bit louder.
2: Yeah, just a little bit.
1: And I did something special tonight. Coach of the week this week, brought to you by Landers Dodge.
2: Oh.
1: I got to go with Coach Wilson up there out of North Webster, coming off of two rough losses.
2: Yep.
1: And doing it big against Lakeview tonight. Way to keep the young men's heads going and focused on that.
2: Yes.
1: So now.
2: Because it could go either way coming off a loss. You could either be, you know, down in the dumps or, you know, fired up, ready to win one.
1: I mean, you know, when you can only take so many beatings. Lakeview showed the tenacity of pulling out two wins.
2: Mm-hmm.
1: They ran up against Coach Wilson, who's also had a couple of rough losses.

0: the last couple of weeks. The first one, Coach Wilson apologized to the people of Spring Hill.
1: Oh, really?
0: He said, that was on me. That wasn't on the boys.
1: And, you know, it takes a lot.
0: Takes a lot. It
1: takes a whole lot.
0: And Coach Wilson's been around. He's not a new coach by no means.
1: That's the sign of a true leader.
0: Absolutely.
1: You know.
0: So now we're going to go ahead, and Little Mike reminded me. I forgot about the College of Pros, man. LSU taking it on the chin last week. This week, they better hope they're ready to come to play against Texas A&M tomorrow at 6:30 p.m.
1: That's going
0: to
1: be a good one.
0: Texas coming off of a very rough loss themselves.
1: Yes. So it's going to be interesting to see with the Aggies and the Tigers who's going to prevail on that.
0: Well, you know, LSU for the past few years have swept Texas teams.
1: They have, but.
0: And Texas is playing with a chip on their shoulder this week.
1: Mm-hmm.
0: All right. Coming next, you've got La Tech is on a bye this week, but on Saturday the 3rd, they're going to be taking on Army.
1: Hey.
0: Yes, sir.
1: One of my old, I guess he would have been a major when I was in the Army. His son plays for Army. He's a kicker, Major Smith.
0: He had one job.
1: He had one job. He's good.
0: He's a kicker.
1: He's good at it, too.
0: Northwestern is playing Southeastern Louisiana tomorrow at 6 p.m. UL Monroe, the Warhawks, taking on Florida Atlantic at 7 p.m. Centenary taking on Shriner tomorrow at 6, and there's a special game happening tomorrow at 6, Mike.
1: Yeah, there is, and it is with Centenary. So it is the Centenary Military Heroes game this Saturday at 6 p.m. at kickoff. Now, I'm not sure if military veterans or active duty, if they get in free or anything, but they're definitely going to be recognized this Saturday here at Centenary, at that brand-new beautiful field and stadium they have over there.
0: Yep, so much football is so close to us.
1: Go support. Those are local. I mean, that's a pretty big deal. You know, they hadn't had football since before World War II.
0: It was an 80-year hiatus.
1: Yeah, because all the boys left to go fight in the war, and that's why they had to quit their football
0: team.
1: And they
0: just never brought it back.
1: Nope. And Coach Dawson has he's done pretty well over there with them.
0: Getting it started is always the hardest thing. Our Mule Riders from South Arkansas taking on Henderson State Saturday at 6 p.m. And, of course, the big one we talked about at the top of the show, Grambling versus Prairie View A&M at the State Fair Classic Cotton Bowl in Dallas. That is tomorrow at 6 p.m. I've got a stack of tickets here. If I see you anywhere between tonight and tomorrow morning, I can hook you up with some tickets. All right. That's going to take care of the college and pro games. College games we have on hand right now. Now, the Saints have a very good chance of winning Sunday again after the gift they were given this last Sunday. They are playing the Las Vegas Raiders, who have the worst numbers in the NFL, I believe.
1: Yeah.
0: They're playing Sunday at 4:25. Now, the Cowboys, they're playing a game against a team called the Baltimore Ravens. But I don't know if you call it playing. They're in Rio de Janeiro.
1: Oh, they're on vacation.
0: What I'm saying.
1: They were just like, hey, let's get a game together while we're down here.
0: Now, you're going to need a split TV because they are also playing Sunday at 4:25. So if you're going to try to catch the Saints and the Cowboys, you're going to be either flipping stations or get a split screen TV. So you can follow either one of those two games. So that is your college and your pro games going on this weekend. Which, honestly, I mean, that's a pretty
1: good lineup.
0: It's pretty nice. I mean, literally an hour to an hour and a half drive out of Shreveport, north, south, east, or west.
1: Mm-hmm.
0: And you can catch a college game here.
1: A good one.
0: A good one.
1: Yeah.
0: A good one. And a lot of us around here, we've got, we know somebody that's either going to Louisiana Tech, somebody going to Northwestern, somebody going to UL Monroe, somebody at Centenary, somebody at Southern Arkansas, somebody at Grambling.
1: Yep.
0: You know, and if we don't know anybody there, we definitely know alumni.
1: Oh, yeah. 100%.
0: So go out and catch one of these games. Support the colleges that are, like I said, within an hour drive anywhere from Shreveport here. ETBU.
1: Mm-hmm.
0: Over there in Marshall, over there.
1: Yeah, East Texas
0: Baptist.
1: Baptist. They got a good football team.
0: Yes, they do. Matter of fact, I can't remember who they played last week, but they beat them. I think it might have been Centenary.
1: Oh, it may have been.
0: So
1: that's a tough one. Those guys are tough.
0: Yes. Yes. And, you know, they're not on home ice this week from what I saw, but the Mudbugs will be back on home ice next week, Friday and Saturday. Make plans for that.
1: Got to go check out a Mudbugs game.
0: We haven't gone yet, Mike.
1: Well, I've had some other things going on in my life that I can't get
0: it. Yeah, it's called working out of town.
1: Working out of town and, taking care of my family and all that fun stuff. So
0: one day I'll get a vacation.
1: Yeah.
0: All right, so let's go ahead and go over your Mike's Pick'ems.
1: Here we go.
0: I don't think we have finals yet for this week for all of them, or do you have finals on all of those?
1: Pretty much. I think we can fake it.
0: Close enough for government work?
1: I think close enough for government work. We'll figure it out.
0: All right, your first game.
1: I've got BTW over Southwood, which I had an 8-8 score in the first, and nobody else updated me on that. Then I had Calvary over Union Parish. That's a win. I had Green Oaks over Red River. That's a win. I picked Manny over Catholic PC, and Catholic showed up. I don't know what happened to Manny. Then I had Logan Sport over Delta Charter, which that was a win. And I had Airline over Franklin, which Airline almost pulled it out, but Franklin just got them there at the end, 54-43.
0: So you're sitting at 3-2 on that game right now, which is better than what you were. Well, no, you're on pace. I mean, if BTW comes up with a win against Southwood and none of our people are showing that.
1: I feel pretty strong about that one.
0: Yes.
1: BTW's got a pretty good program this year.
0: Yeah, absolutely. So, all right. So who do you have scheduled for week five?
1: Week five. I've got Evangel over Captain Shreve. I've got Bossier over Southwood. And then I've got North DeSoto over Northwood, which that's a big rivalry. Then I have Lakeside over Plain Dealing. And the way Plain Dealing's been playing here lately.
0: Yeah, the Lions have been doing it.
1: Yeah, the Lions been getting with it. Then I've got Loyola over Calvary. That's going to be a good game.
0: That could almost be to the epic proportions of way. Calvary and Evangel.
1: Yes. And then I've got Minden over Woodlawn.
0: All right.
1: Getting diligently this, writing.
0: Getting all this wrote down real quick.
1: Mm-hmm.
0: That's Bossier over Southwood, okay?
1: Yep.
0: All right. Well, I tell you what, Miss Ferrari, let's go ahead and fire it up. Let's go ahead and take our last break so we can get these scores up to date. We're going to go ahead and be right back here on the Red Zone on 98 Rocks right after these words from our sponsors.
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0: 2026.
1: Hey! I was on time with that one, wasn't I? All right, here we go with the last and final commercial power equipment of Shreveport. Scores on the quarter. Little Mike is, there's a couple of scores we're not going to have, but Little Mike, let's go ahead here. I know you've got a lot of finals.
2: Yeah, just about everything has gone final. Franklin defeats Airline 54-43. Benton falls to Evangel 49-13. Bird falls to Pleasant Grove, Texas 47-7. Houghton defeats Captain Shreve 50-36. Tioga defeats Natchitoches Central 42-14. I don't have a score for BTW versus Southwood. Northwood falls to Loyola 71-53. St. Mary's pulls it out over Grant 29-28. North Webster defeats Lakeview 42-0. Beekman Charter defeats Magnolia 40-6. Calvary defeats Union Parish 53-0. Red River falls to Green Oaks 50-22. Lakeside defeats East Beauregard 28-8. Catholic beats Manny 32-14. I do not have a score for Plain Dealin over North Caddo. Ringgold defeats Arcadia 48-0. Logan Sport, just Delta Charter did not show up, 62-0. And then Glenbrook defeats LaSalle 43-22. Neville defeats Ash 38-27. And then a little bit further, West Monroe and Central Baton Rouge are tied up 36-all in the second overtime.
1: Wow, maybe we'll get a final on that before we end here in about 6 minutes. All right, over in Arkansas, the only two finals I've got so far, Arkadelphia falling to Nashville 42-22, Malvern all over Genoa Central 40-7. Now going up to Texas, I've got a score but no final yet, but I think it's close enough. Gilmer leading Sunnyvale 42-21. Then we've got Mount Pleasant on top of Greenville 42-13. Everything else here is going to be final. Lindale over Henderson 29-21. Terrell over Hallsville 35-6. Dangerfield all over Hughes Springs 55-7. Beckville jumping all over Orr City 48-0. Carthage pulling it out against West Orange Stark 23-7. Texas High, Goose Egg and Marshall 27-0. Van all over Atlanta 50-30. Longview best Roy City 42-7. New Boston edges out Redwater 29-28. Again, said earlier, Paul Pewitt from behind defeats Wascom 24-22. And Halton edges Elysian Fields out 18-6. That's my finals for Arkansas and East Texas there. We're going to check back with you here in just a moment, just a couple of minutes, Mike.
2: Okay.
1: On that that last score, I'll just see who's coming out of that overtime.
2: Yeah.
1: But as we do, we want to say special thanks to some of our sponsors here again. 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
1: 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The Extra Point by KSLA-TV with Chris DeMargin. We just were not able to link up with him tonight, but you can catch him tonight in 2 minutes on KSLA 12. Go catch him. We're about to be off there. You got plenty of time. The coach interviews, the Beyond the Pylon, brought to you Hilltop Farm and Garden, just 1 mile east of Louisiana Downs. 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And those rolls.
2: The rolls.
1: The rolls.
2: Oh, my goodness.
1: And Summer Grove Automotive, Jeff and Troy down there on South Mansfield Road, just south of Burt Coons there. 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They get your car running, your vehicle running, and they're going to make sure to get the right part, but they're not going to just do it and then charge you an arm and a leg. They're going to call you first and let you know which leg and which arm.
2: Yes. At least you'll know which one you're leaving.
1: All right. So did we get a final yet?
2: We have a final for the West Monroe Central Baton Rouge in second overtime. West Monroe pulls it out, 42-36.
1: What a ball game. What a ball game. Well, folks, thanks for bearing with us tonight. It was fun. Ferrari, we're going to have more fun come next week. All right. She says she's got something special for us.
2: Oh, okay. All right.
1: So thanks, everyone, for listening to The Red Zone. We're going to go ahead and fade out. Ms. Ferrari, go to them commercials, and we'll be back here live with the home of rock and roll, 98 Rocks.
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0: 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Ooh, yeah. 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

anytime or anywhere. 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

anytime or anywhere. If you're ready to rock out, just say so. Alexa, launch 98 Rocks. 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

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Crank it up. Yeah. There's more Zepp on the way from 98 Rocks.

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anytime or anywhere. 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

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Crank it up. There's more Zepp on the way from 98 Rocks. Anytime or anywhere, if you're ready to rock out, just say so. 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

0: 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Ooh, yeah. Ooh, yeah. 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

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Yeah. 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

anytime or anywhere. 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

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Yeah. 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

0: 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Ooh, yeah, ooh, yeah. 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

0: 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You know what's said, but
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